Big boss, nothing near y'all. 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Rough road with a near fall. Take a look back, cause yeah, I had a good year, dawg. I show you how to get off, baby blew the lid off. Now I'm at the pad, a nigga slid off. I'm too cool for you fools. You niggas overheating and you about to blow a fuse. Couldn't walk a step in my motherfucking shoe. See, I refuse to lose to you suckers. I'm your superior, dumb motherfuckers. Catch you smell me in the air. Every time you look around, a nigga right there. I get money while you get sleep. Peep, on the sea, a nigga worth about a beat. Ticket, Mr. Universal Pictures. Nigga, I'm wicked. You get that part, the shit that start. And girls try to skip that part. But I'ma bring it back and uncrypt that mark. I'm back on mine, back on time. Representing back online.

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What's the prognosis? 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They tend to wanna hurt you. That's why I don't allow any squares in my circle. 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Let me show you niggas what the West about. Cooked up this hot beat, now you on a hot seat. 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

town looking for the lead girl for his new hula hoop video. 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

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It's also the 20th anniversary of Tip's number one album, King, and he's right back at us with new music from the latest and the greatest. Maybe his final album, Kill the King. Don't leave us yet, bro. Tip!

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0: I said, that's
1: Detroit.
0: That's the shit. Put your hands up.
1: I can't hear you. Make some noise.
0: I said, that's that. That's the shit. Put your hands up. I said, that's that. That's the shit. Put your hands up.
1: Detroit.

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1: J.R. 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
2: Wish I had a, wish I was a, wish I gave a, but I don't.
1: All around the world, I know you feel this shit.
2: Wish I had a, wish I was a, wish I gave a, but I don't.

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0: Wish I had a, wish I was a, wish I gave up, but I don't.
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Have you been feeling unsatisfied in life? Maybe you're lacking connection in a friendship or relationship. 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

0: racing in the blue dark, playing pool and wild dots video games.
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0: Right. 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

0: Yo, Money. 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What's going on? 1587. Come on, I've been sitting here. Damn.
1: You keep the tape. What time it takes so long?
0: You wildin'. 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I got stuff to do.

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Fly the wind. 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

0: regret is the soul killer. 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It breaks him. The chase is the soul maker. A few choose it. A dream pursuit feeds the man who gives it everything. It creates him. Until the giant in the mirror finally appears. Until it's hard to be humble.
1: Curtain boy went crazy on this one.
2: Yeah.
1: No.

venue in the city going off celebrating the 20th anniversary of the classic film ATL. It's also the 20th anniversary of Tip's number one album, King, and he's right back at us with new music from the latest and the greatest. Maybe his final album, Kill the King. Don't leave us yet, bro. Tip!

0: What you doing?
1: Nothing.
0: 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Didn't I tell you not to play with these wangsters?
2: What's that?

special. Unforgettable. 50 Cent. 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God damn. She want it. I wanna give it to her. She know that it's right here for her. I wanna see her break it down.

0: 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What's going on? 1587. Come on, I've been sitting here. Damn.
1: You keep the tape. What time it takes so long?
0: You wildin'. 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
0: Today's mission, acquire the encoded titanium rings. 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
1: Elvis Presley.
2: We can go on together with suspicious minds.
3: We were feeling just fine before that man came along.
4: Colonel has got us all of this.
3: I don't want all this. You're unhappy.
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0: You are fired. You are fired. Takes 50% of everything that I'll make. And now we want to take a hold that we bought from Obama.
1: The only thing that matters, that man gets up on that stage tonight.
2: You blood-sucking old vampire, you let me die.

0: Just one night, all we got. 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
1: I ain't got time for you, baby. 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
1: That's the ending? 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
0: Hey, sweetie. If you don't like my story, go write your own.
2: Yo, Atlanta, what's up? Our brother T.I. has the biggest venue in the city going off celebrating the 20th anniversary of the classic film ATL. It's also the 20th anniversary of Chip's number one album, King, and he's right back at us with new music from the latest and the greatest. Maybe his final album, Kill the King. Don't leave us yet, bro. Chip!